0: Same day I wanted dress for wedding, same day where I want married, what happened? He's go married another girl. Where he's married another girl, I am very, very sad. I can't walk, like cut at my legs. How he's married different lady, I no believe. After 1 month, I am sent up in balcony, some bomb come for my eyes. My eyes gone in palm, now I have only one eyes. I am sad until now, I no married any man after.
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'Cause the sun will always shine.

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Camacha está com a Rádio Palmeira. You don't have to feel the same temptation. Leave that part to my imagination.